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It's Cocktail Jazz Night tonight on Jazz Wavelengths. Welcome. Welcome all. Sit down, kick your feet up, because we're about to relax for a couple of hours. You're with me, Nate Jones. I'm starting to feel better. I've finally gotten over a cold that's been lingering for weeks and weeks. I had a few days off from work, not from

the cold, but just take some time for myself, build a vegetable garden, got a lot of yard work done and all of that good stuff. So it's the perfect weather to do it in these cooler days that we've been having, but still sunny and beautiful. And trust me, my back and my arms show all that sun in my face. Oh my gosh, I've gotten a lot of sun recently. So we're just going to relax, put a little aloe on the old skin, and listen to some cocktail jazz all night tonight on Jazz Wavelengths. Dante Winslow and his Winslow Dynasty, which featured his wife, Mashika Winslow, on vocals for a few of the tracks. Track we heard was 2304 West North Ave. And James Moody beginning the Jazz Wavelengths program tonight with Richard's Blues. Now, these programs definitely take me a little bit of time to compile, as I kind of do it spontaneously throughout when I'm recording and when I'm, listening to my show and listening for the music that I want to play for it. I will sift through a lot of other music, and that's kind of how these cocktail jazz nights come together. As once I hear a certain sound that I think fits this theme and fits this mystique, then I stash it away on a note in my phone. And once I've gotten 15 or 20 songs together, we have another volume of cocktail jazz. So this is the dozenth episode, number 12, and I really hope you can enjoy it. The Jazz 90.1. Earlier tonight, we had our Rochester International Jazz Fest preview special, and that will be going up. It's a recording and a podcast of sorts, so you'll be able to find that on our website and our audio vault under the Listen tab. Going to get you ready for the Jazz Fest. We're also mourning the loss of Sonny Rollins just a couple of days ago, passing at the fine age of 95 years old. And we'll be finishing off Jazz Wavelengths tonight with a track from him in his honor. We're going to hear right now Red Garland on piano, When I Fall in Love, on Cocktail Jazz Night on Jazz Wavelengths.

0: When you listen to these songs tonight, imagine you've just stumbled across a quiet little jazz club playing some kickback type music with phenomenal pianists, guitar players, horn players, and more, just providing a sense of relaxation all night long. That is Cocktail Jazz Night, and this is the 12th installment with me, Nate Jones, your bartender, and Keith Jarrett. It's easy to remember. Before him, trombonist J.J. Johnson with Your Mine, You. Sonny Stitt, also in that set, featuring Don Patterson with a song called Funny. How was your night? I hope you are able to ease that weary mind, and we definitely love to provide peace and tranquility as much as we can here on Jazz 90.1, your source of music that will take some of your troubles away. And that's what we're all about. If you're looking to have a relaxing night and listen to some live music, I encourage you to come out to our Jazz at the Beach series next month with Deepak Thetu on June 9th. Now, he definitely grooves and has a lot more upbeat sound than you'll hear tonight, but he's smooth as all get out, and you can certainly kick back to his music as well. That'll be at the Tropics Nightclub on Lake Ave in Charlotte. It's a free show, encourage donations, but not required. And come out and relax and have a great time with Deepak Thetu and us. And I got a poem right now, as it's just so fitting for Cocktail Jazz Night. It's called Picturing Us. We can sip white wine, fireside, steel-soaked strawberries from each other's glass when the other isn't looking. In our eyes, it's undeniable attraction. See sparks rise and crackle from a seasoned piece of pine, sharing a peaceful madness. Her mind frame is the same as mine. Now what's the picture look like inside? Picturing Us, for yours truly, Nate Jones. In fact, I had my first featured reading just this past weekend. I was out in Geneva with a master storyteller and friend of mine in the Just Poets community group that we are both in, Almita Whitus. And we just had an amazing time out in a coffee shop in Geneva, and invited by a few friends of ours, and I got to co-feature for that and read about 20-25 minutes of uninterrupted of poetry of mine, and it was such an excellent experience, and I can't wait to do another featured reading soon enough. In this break coming up, we're going to hear a Stardate report telling us about the sunset in New York City's, and just how it aligns with that city skyline. And the Cocktail Jazz Night will keep on pouring after that.
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6: Stardate, May 28th. Thousands of New Yorkers and visitors will crowd the major east-west streets of Manhattan the next couple of afternoons, all to watch the setting sun. Weather permitting, the sun will be perfectly framed by the island's urban canyons as it descends over the Hudson River. The event is known as Manhattan Henge. It's named for Stonehenge, the ancient monument in England. Its stones appear to have been aligned with key sunrise and sunset points and other events. Manhattan produces its own alignments. The island is laid out in a perfect grid, and there are no obstructions along the horizon to block the sun. The special sunset alignment occurs twice per year, about 3 weeks before and after the summer solstice in June. Today, the sun will be half above and half below the horizon at the peak viewing time. Tomorrow, the full solar disk will stand directly atop the horizon. That sequence is reversed on the nights of July 12th and 13th. Manhattan Henge has become a popular tourist attraction. The streets are clogged by a half hour before sunset, and some venues hold special events to celebrate the view. New York isn't the only city where you can see the sun setting between the buildings, but few offer the same alignment of streets and the open horizon provided by Manhattan. Tomorrow, a bright star's first appearance in the morning twilight. Today's program was made possible by Mercer Caverns, in Calaveras County, in California's historic gold country. More information at mercercaverns.net. For the University of Texas at Austin McDonald Observatory, I'm Billy Henry.
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8: Rather cool for the day tonight across Rochester, Western New York, and the Finger Lakes. We'll find a mainly clear sky. Temperatures will be dropping back to near 50 in Rochester. We should be down into the 40s in the open countryside. Breezy for the day on Friday with an ample amount of sunshine. High temperatures will be back into the low 70s. Some of those winds will be gusting close to 30 to 35 miles per hour. Cooler for Saturday after some clouds in the morning. We'll find sunshine developing and highs near 60. I'm meteorologist Josh Nichols for Jazz 90.1.
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considered the protege of drummer Art Blakey. That was Ralph Peterson, who actually was chosen by Blakey to lead the Jazz Messengers as the second drummer in the group in 1983. We heard a solo track from him called My One and Only Love. On Cocktail Jazz Night, this is Jazz Wavelengths, and I'm Nate Jones, serving them up until midnight and afterwards. Phil Dodd's Big Band Friday, taking you through the early morning hours, as he does every single week. Let's get a vocal piece in here we're going to bring up to the stage. Mr. Lou Rawls right now, Save Your Love for Me.

released as a single by Lou Rawls a year after it was made famous by Nancy Wilson with the Cannonball Adderley Quintet. Save Your Love for Me. Cocktail Jazz Night on Jazz Wavelengths. Thank you for joining me, Nate Jones, your bartender, and always a trusted ear for you, a confidant. You can stumble in anytime. We love doing these programs, and I hope that you are being well served and enjoying this really relaxing night. Not often am I able to kind of wind things down quite to this level, so we are really just humming along and throttling it back purposefully. Sometimes we just need to relax a little bit. I know I've been caught up in so much recently. It's just been so busy, it feels like, even though I had a little bit of time off from work. Personal life is swinging along, and so it's been really nice tonight to just listen to some of this music and take some time for solace. We are going to finish up this first hour with Oscar Peterson, Do Nothing Till You Hear From Me. And I've got a sweet next hour ahead. I'll give you a little sneak peek right now. Jackie McLean, Charles Mingus, Hank Crawford and the Marty Paich Orchestra, and it's Twin Spin with him and Buddy Rich, as they're both going to play us Stardust. And as I said earlier, we'll finish off with the late, great Sonny Rollins on Jazz 90.1.

0: I'm here, 'cause I've been known to disappear. 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

mixing, muddling, stirring all night long. This is Cocktail Jazz Night with me, Nate Jones, on Jazz 90.1. A lot of ballads in this program tonight as we put the brakes on a week and get back to a more organic beat. And we hear Yusef Lateef there from 1961, Purple Flower. And Emmett Cohen, contemporary player in today's world that gained a lot of prominence during the COVID pandemic, and doing a lot of live streaming and still very much on the scene today. Pianist Emmett Cohen around the 11 o'clock hour. If you could see me now. Well, if you could see me right now, I'm behind the microphone, just enjoying this night with you, and always interested in what you have to say about the program. Do you like Cocktail Jazz Night? Is this a buzz or what? Let me know. My email, nate@jazz901.org. You can also direct message me on my social media. It's Nate Jones Poetry Music on Facebook and Instagram. While you're there, I encourage you to also find Jazz 90.1's page, Jazz901WGMC. Give us a like, give us a follow. We appreciate you so much. And a gentleman that I spent a good bit of time with his music earlier this year doing some artist spotlights, Jackie McLean. We're going to hear one from him right now called Mirage on Jazz 90.1.

0: a lush, sort of subdued sound for the legendary bassist Charles Mingus. His self-portrait in three colors. Before him, Buffalo native that also took his talents to the Eastman School of Music, became a doctorate. Trumpeter John Hasselback III with Renee's Way. How are you, Rochester? I hope you are eased up and resting those muscles and that mind as we are able to just kind of kick back here tonight for cocktail jazz night and loosen up. And this one's on me. This one's on the house. That's right. So we've got another good bit of music ahead. We're going to take a little bit of a break. But Takuya Kuroda will pick things back up as we venture onward in Cocktail Jazz Night Volume 12.
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3: Rather cool for the night tonight across Rochester, Western New York, and the Finger Lakes. We'll find a mainly clear sky. Temperatures will be dropping back to near 50 in Rochester. We should be down into the 40s in the open countryside. Breezy for the day on Friday with an ample amount of sunshine. High temperatures will be back into the low 70s. Some of those winds will be gusting close to 30 to 35 miles per hour. Cooler for Saturday after some clouds in the morning. We'll find sunshine developing and highs near 60. I'm meteorologist Josh Nichols for Jazz 90.1.
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We are loosening up here for Cocktail Jazz Night on Jazz 90.1. I'm Nate Jones, your host of Jazz Wavelengths. Appreciate your time, your company, and your thirst for knowledge and for music like this. As this platform gives me an opportunity to compile these songs together through all of my listening through our immense library in Jazz 90.1, and I'm able to put these programs together in a very organic way as the songs come to me, and then I store them away in a notepad, and once I have enough of them together, they become Cocktail Jazz Night. And this mystique, this relaxation is exactly what we're going for here, and exactly what you can expect if you come and cruise with us for one of our jazz cruises. And this is the only one of the season with Bill Tiberio and friends. You'll be aboard the Colonial Belle in Fairport Monday, August 10th. It's not too early to get your dad a gift for Father's Day. This might be a great gift for Pops if he likes jazz. 6:30 to 9:30. It's a nice cruise time. There are beverages on board of the adult kind, and cocktail jazz, of course. So it's going to be very relaxing with Bill Tiberio and friends. More information and tickets on our website, jazz901.org. Coming up in this set, let's hear a twin spin. We're going to get a taste of Hank Crawford and Marty Paich's orchestra's version of Stardust. And then we'll hear Buddy Rich's take of it. Let's start with Mr. Hank Crawford and Marty Paich. Enjoy.

We have sipped on so many smooth, relaxing tracks tonight here for Cocktail Jazz Night on Jazz Wavelengths with me, Nate Jones, your host and your bartender, serving up a whole bunch of great, tasty tunes as we covered everything from J.J. Johnson, James Moody, and Lou Rawls, to Yusef Lateef, Charles Mingus, and so much more. And we will finish off tonight with a Sonny Rollins tune as we are mourning his loss, 95 years old, an incredible life and career of the famed legendary saxophonist. And, we heard in that last set a cool little twin spin with Buddy Rich doing a take of Stardust and Hank Crawford and the Marty Paich Orchestra doing a take of the same. That about wraps it up for me, Rochester, Nate Jones. So thankful and appreciative that I could serve up some wonderful tracks, be your confidant, and hopefully bring some tranquility to your Thursday night. It's been a pleasure, as always. Come on back next week, same place, same time, Thursday nights, 10 o'clock, variety of jazz, blues, funk, soul, R&B, jazz, hip-hop, and more. Poetry, you know, we got it all. We covered it all tonight as far as just getting into a nice mood and a lot of ballads. And I hope you enjoyed it. We will pick things up next week. Until then, stay classy, stay beautiful. Love you, Rochester. Good night.

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1: The more I see you, the more I want you. Somehow this feeling just grows and grows. With every sign, I become more mad about you, more lost without you. 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

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I'm your musical host who loves you the most. I'm Johnny O'Neill. It's an indeed pleasure to be here for the Jazz Festival, and you're a wonderful audience, and the greatest people in the world has walked through that door tonight, and you're one of them. 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Thank you so very much. You

0: Ladies and gentlemen, Itai Morchi on the drums. How about it for Luke Selleck? Luke Selleck. Johnny O'Neill, ladies and gentlemen. Johnny O'Neill.
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1: Okay, this is called The Best Is Yet to Come. 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

0: Hey, family, welcome to another edition of The Cool Jazz Countdown. I'm Marcellus Shepard, the bass man.
1: And this is Kyle LaRue, and we are back again with our survey of the top 10 jazz albums of the week based on local radio airplay, national jazz chart action, and listener feedback.
0: 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Kyle LaRue. What's going on, my brother?
1: Hanging tough, good brother. Gearing up here to take in some sounds as the winds of change have blown in and created some notable movement on the charts. Some northbound movement, some southbound movement. A couple of new entries to the top 10 joining the party. And a new king of the hill to crown this week, bass.
0: Man, I don't know if that's a weather report or you giving out directions today. Nonetheless, we definitely have some movement going on to include two new entries this week. One coming to you from a guitarist of smooth. None other than Blake Aaron making his way back. And then trumpeter Brian Lynch, who's on the straight ahead side of the spectrum. He's presenting something new for the Holistic Music Works label. Yeah, we have some musical chairs going on in the top five, which brings us something from the TNR Collective. Man, I am loving their latest single, boy. But is it enough to move Jeremy Pelt out of the way for that top spot? Time will tell. Let's go ahead and count them down from 10 to 1 for the week ending May 29th of 2026. Well, we kick off this week's show with the latest of a guitarist who's currently touring with dates coming up over the next 2 months. In Clearwater, Florida, Temecula, California, and Oxon Hill, Maryland. Talking about Kansas City raised contemporary jazz mainstay Norman Brown. He's hitting the streets in support of his latest album for the Shaughnessy recording label, Authentically Norman. Now, Brown has been owning the streets of smooth since his debut back in 1992. Continues to do so with this project. Whether laying down a romantic vibe on a groove called Valentine, to the funky selection Home Stretch, and even putting a bit of joy on display on a groove called Chillax, Brown has once again delivered another hit record, produced this go-round by both Paul Brown and Whirly Morris, who also lays some vocals out. Here is Grammy Award-winning guitarist Norman Brown with Authentically Norman, slipping to take the number 10 spot this week here on The Cool Jazz Countdown.

0: I like the switch up there, getting some vocal help from Wirely Morris, who does production on here as well. It is Norman Brown, his latest for Shaunakki, Authentically Norman. It's in the number 10 spot this week here on our survey.
1: All right, thank you so much, Bass. Well, veteran trumpeter Brian Lynch makes a debut this week on the countdown with a new project released on his own imprint, Holistic Music Works. The album marks the first musical collaboration between Lynch and legendary alto saxophonist Charles McPherson, their first collab since 1980. The mindset behind this new album pretty much centers around living tradition, mentorship, and creative community, as opposed to just plain old nostalgia. The project serves as a tribute to late piano legend and educator Barry Harris. In fact, Brian Lynch studied with Harris during the middle of his career. Charles McPherson was one of Harris's first students back in Detroit. So, in a sense, this release serves as a living pipeline of Harris's teachings. We get a balance of original compositions and classic standards across 9 tunes. Grammy-winning vocalist Samara Joy makes a special appearance on one as well. It's trumpeter Brian Lynch right here with his album called Torchbearers. You'll find it on Holistic Music Works, debuting in the number 9 spot this week here on the Cool Jazz Countdown.

0: And there it is, the latest from trumpeter Brian Lynch, featuring legendary alto saxophonist Charles McPherson. You'll find this project on Holistic Music Works. It's called Torchbearers, making its debut in the number 9 spot on this week's survey. Bass?
1: Thank you, brother. Well, family, do stay connected with the Cool Jazz Countdown throughout the week via social media. We're on Instagram and Facebook at Cool Jazz Countdown. We put up photos, videos, links to reviews, the playlist, so you know exactly what you've heard on the program. Again, Instagram and Facebook at Cool Jazz Countdown. Well, Grammy Award-winning producer Michael Manny's debut album was released last year. A good 30 years into his professional career, which had him writing on the pop and R&B side of the spectrum for years, including his work with Tori Kelly, Santana, Mariah Carey, even Whitney Houston. Now, Manny grew up in a spiritual and musical household with a mother who was a classical pianist. She instilled both music and religion in him, something he's held on since then. And Manny's faith has led him to release his debut album that over a year later is still in the conversation on the charts. 15 songs that stretch across jazz, funk, and R&B. Taking what he learned years ago working under composer Narada Michael Walden, here is Michael Manny with Triangles as it lands in the number 8 position this week here on the Cool Jazz Countdown.

0: A lot to digest on this album. The brother just lays out so many subgenres in his sound. Michael Manning on Triangles here. It's on the Baja TSR label. Still in the conversation a year later. He's in at number 8 this week here on the Cool Jazz Countdown. The Room.
1: Alrighty, bass. Well, born out of the Durham, North Carolina music scene, the latest offering from the collective known as The Sistering. It's representative of so many things, mainly, though, the

cycles and collective strength. The Sistering is accompanied by a top-notch rhythm section with Mikey Hayama on piano, Keith Gans on guitar, John Brown on bass, and Kobe Watkins on drums, as well as featured special guests throughout the album. It's a sound infused with soul, folk, funk, and spoken word. It's nice stuff here. It's The Sistering. Their latest self-titled album is on the Zenzalai Music label, and it's in the number 7 spot this week here on the Cool Jazz Countdown.

Nice stuff all across this album. Some tracks you get multiple voices singing, some you get just solo performances, but real nice from beginning to end. It's

0: The Sistering, featuring Lois Deloach, Nina Freelon, Kate McGarry, and Lenora Zenzalai Helm. Their latest self-titled release for Zenzalai Music is in the number 7 spot on this week's survey. All yours, bass.
1: Loving that there. Well, family, our second debut this week comes from a guitarist who's played with Bobby Womack, The Gap Band, and Santana, just to name a few. Smooth jazz guitarist Blake Aaron is back with a new EP called The Upside. It's the follow-up to his 2024 release Love and Rhythm, which blessed him with a few number one singles. Well, this one houses 4 tracks, and from what I've heard so far, it's a pretty upbeat and fun project. Aaron will be performing next month at the Ocean City Jazz Festival for those of you down in the Carolinas. In the meantime, let's go ahead and check out his new EP, The Upside. On Intervision Records, it's Blake Aaron, debuting at number 6 this week, here on The Cool Jazz Countdown.

0: Yeah, I told you it's a nice ride, man. Blake Aaron, he's on Inner Vision Records. His latest is a EP, 4-tracker. It's called The Upside, and it's debuting in the number 6 spot this week. Well, family, 5 more to go on deck for you. New music from Billy Childs, also the TNR Collective. Jeremy Pelt has had that top spot for a few weeks now. Is someone going to dethrone him? Yeah. They are. Keep it where you have it. More music coming your way right here on the Cool Jazz Countdown.
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2: To commemorate the Stonewall Uprising of 1969, June is officially Lesbian, Gay, Bisexual, and Transgender Pride Month in the United States. 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
4: Welcome back to the Cool Jazz Countdown alongside the bass man, Marcellus Shepard. I'm Kyle LaRue. This week, the jazz world is remembering and celebrating a towering titan of the saxophone who fundamentally reshaped the landscape of modern jazz. Widely revered as the saxophone colossus, Walter Theodore Sonny Rollins was a restless musical innovator whose robust tone and unparalleled improvisational genius defined an era, immortalized through signature compositions and pioneering concepts like the piano-less trio. Beyond his historic accolades, including the Grammy Lifetime Achievement Award, the Kennedy Center Honors, and receiving the National Medal of the Arts, Rollins' profound humility was legendary, symbolized by the years he spent stepping away from fame to practice Into the Wind on the Williamsburg Bridge in New York City at the height of his career in the late 1950s and early 60s. Sonny Rollins passed away on Monday, May 25th at his home in Woodstock, New York. He was 95 years of age. Sonny's spirit and monumental contributions to American music will echo forever. Read more about the life's work and legacy of saxophonist Sonny Rollins at Cool Jazz Countdown on Facebook and Instagram. Well, coming in at number 5 this week, the latest collaborative effort from multi-instrumentalist and producer Skinny Hightower and trumpeter Alex Parchment. You'll find this short but sweet rhythmic ride on Castover Records, the EP entitled Kindred, and it comes in at number 5 this week right here on the Cool Jazz Countdown.

0: It's Skinny Hightower and Alex Parchment, their latest collaborative effort for Castover Records entitled Kindred. And it comes in at number 5 this week here on our survey. Bass?
1: Hey, thank you, brother. Well, family, fame pianist Billy Childs is back with the new release on Mac Avenue Records. It's a bit of a switch up for him as he marks his first trio album in 25 years. How about that? And on this release, Childs reworks some of his earlier compositions for a trio format. Tunes that go back to his earliest recordings when he was on Windham Hill Records. Compositions that in Child's eyes never reached the audience that they deserved. It's what he calls a lingering regret. Well, joining him in the small format are bassist Matt Penman and drummer Ari Honig. Together, they deliver some tunes that are quite expressive without playing outside of the box. Here is 6-time Grammy winner pianist Billy Childs with Triumvirate. It moves up to take the number 4 spot this week here on The Cool Jazz Countdown.

0: definitely straight ahead and loving it, man. Pianist Billy Childs here. Triumvirate is the name of the album. It's on Mac Avenue Records. Jumps up huge this time. It was number 9 last week, up 5 spots to the number 4 position this week here on our survey.
1: All righty, man. Well, family, don't forget you can catch the countdown everywhere you enjoy podcasts, including Spotify, the iHeartRadio app. You'll find us on Apple Podcasts as well as Player FM. Trumpeter and composer Jeremy Pelt, as explained in the liner notes of his latest High Note Records release, shares that the social realities of our current times all but force you to constantly examine the virtues and contributions of your own community, if only for the sake of positive reinforcement. He goes on to share that the music he's produced on this latest project for the world to hear seeks to be part of that positive reinforcement. Similar to the perspective echoed in his book series called Griot, Examining the Lives of Jazz's Great Storytellers, we get a 9-track effort that seeks to balance cultural heritage with musical innovation. Trumpeter Jeremy Pelt, his latest for High Note entitled Our Community Will Not Be Erased. You'll find it in the number 3 spot this week here on the Cool Jazz Countdown.

0: Well, after an impressive run in the top spot for many a week, trumpeter Jeremy Pelt and his latest For High Note, Our Community Will Not Be Erased, slips a bit to take the number three spot this week here on the countdown. Getting interesting, bass.
1: Yes, well, we are moving right along and getting closer to the top. Question for you. What happens when you put Ryan LaViolette, Lemmick, Adrian Crutchfield, and BK Jackson together on the same track? Oh, you get one hell of a groove, let me tell you. So much so that the song not only hit number one on the Billboard charts recently, but also currently hitting the top spot on the smooth jazz charts. All of the aforementioned artists are signed to the Trippin' in Rhythm label. And when they play together, they are known as the TNR Collective. Powerful in every way. From composing to playing to top-notch production, they have all of the bases covered. Now, I haven't heard anything on a full project as of yet, but in the meantime, here's their new single. It's the TNR Collective with Colors for a second week in the number two spot here on the Cool Jazz Countdown.

0: Yeah, man. We want more. I want more. I know you definitely want more. Colors is the name of the groove here. The latest single of the TNR Collective, Trippin' in Rhythm, their all-star ensemble. They're holding steady in the number two spot this week here on the Cool Jazz Countdown. All right, LaRue, go ahead and take us to the top. Speak out a brand new number one.
1: All right, man. Well, look who slid into that top spot. Grammy-winning drummer and band leader Ulysses Owens Jr., presenting his 10th album overall as a leader and his second with his Generation Y ensemble, very much rooted in the hard bop legacy of mentors like the legend Art Blakey. The project expands outward to deliver a forward-looking statement on the evolving global jazz landscape. Owens leads a handpicked vanguard of the next generation's brightest jazz talent, many of whom he actually mentored at Juilliard. This unit spent about 2 years touring globally together, which helped to instill a new level of confidence with Generation Y. We get an 11-track effort on the album that mixes original tunes and standards, featuring core players Irina Tarabuco on alto saxophone, Anthony Hervey on trumpet, Tyler Bullock on piano, and Yasushi Nakamura on bass. It's drummer Ulysses Owens Jr. with his latest for the Cellar Music Group entitled Around the World with You. That is the letter U. Clever title there. Moving up to take the number one spot this week here on the Cool Jazz Countdown.

0: And there it is, drummer, band leader, Ulysses Owens Jr. and Generation Y. Their latest for Cellar Music Group entitled Around the World with You. Coming in at number one this week here on our survey.
1: Congrats once again to Ulysses Owens Jr. and the Generation Y Band. 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
0: That's right, Bass, and you can stay connected with the Countdown on social media. 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
0: And this is Kyle LaRue, thanking you as always for listening and encouraging you to support the artists and the art form. Jazz in all its colors is alive and kicking. 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

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I'm Derek Lucas. I got my sickle. I've got my knife. Let's cut through this jungle fever. Hopefully I never find a cure for it. Jacaris, also my trombone, too, because, yeah. 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Hard to believe this was a top 10 hit back in 1972. Then again, yeah, I can believe it.

0: 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Here to put a cut in your stride and glide in your stride up until noon today. Good morning.
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Hanging out with you up until noon today, I'm Derek Lucas with Marvin Gaye.

Hard to believe that Aaliyah will be 47 if she were still with us, but the music will last forever. Aaliyah helping you to rock the boat, a member-supported Jazz 90.1 Smooth Grooves Radio, along with the Isley Brothers, Mr. Biggs, a.k.a. Ron Isley, just turned 85 a few days ago. It's still going strong as ever. Hanging out with you, here to put a cut in your stride, gliding your stride until noon today with the aid of Janet Jackson.

I really don't know where all the time went. I really have to go. Stop.

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I just gotta ask you one thing. 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You do.

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Patti LaBelle, Sarah Dash, Nona Hendrix with LaBelle, enjoying that last dance. And of course, the Ohio Players, because you already know why. 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

Mr. CC, the late great Carl Carlton, reminding you are just a bad mamma jamma. Why? Because just the way you are, literally, without any extra fillers, enhancements, Botox, BBLs, just you. You're that brick house. We'll get to the brick house in a moment. 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Hanging out with you up until noon today with George Michael, Andrew Ridgely, Wham! 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Good morning.

0: Man, used to sing that song whenever I lost that girl I wanted. Baby Come Back, Player, when I was like fourth grade on member-supported jazz, 90.1 Smooth Grooves Radio, somewhere Janet Walther's out there. Before that, The Police, with Everything She Does Is Magic, taking back to 1981. So that would have been Lori Goldstein, I want to say, in fifth grade. Beth Oberholzer, too. I always associate years, grade school years, with whoever I was chasing at the time. So it probably was those two. Hanging out with you up until noon today. Good morning and happy Saturday.
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They ain't related, but they do be brothers. Of course, they're taking it to the streets, and they're going to go back out on the road one more time. That's right, Skunk Baxter, Tom Johnson, Michael McDonald, all coming back together again. See how long it lasts this time, but they're going to give it the college try to hit the road one last time to make some more coin, which they definitely will. And, of course, Squeeze, because we've never been tempted, at least I haven't. But I love hearing stories about people being tempted and overcoming or succumbing, either way. Hanging out with you up until noon today. I'm Derek Lucas, here to put a cut in your stride, glide in your stride, and Blame It on the Rain with Milli Vanilli on JZZ901.org. 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

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Joe Cocker talking to you, man to man, woman to woman. And Bobby Caldwell, until the advent of MTV, we thought he was a brother. No, he was just a blue-eyed soul brother. Not Dust. He was. Yeah, if you ever catch that clip of him making his first national televised appearance, wearing the cutoff jeans, the big beard, and the oil-soaked baseball cap, you're like, dude, he could be our tow truck driver, a garage mechanic who could play the funk, and well, enough, the rest is history. He was also from Cleveland, also probably explains a lot. Hanging out with you up until noon today. Great years, great grooves with some more folks from the land of Ohio, the Ohio Players, feeling you and feeding you that fire. 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Good morning.

0: song that my mom would not let us listen to, but my grandma always turned it up to 11 and made us listen to it and dance with her. Disco Lady, that's why I have to play it every single week in honor of her and teach me the joy of music, especially this kind of music. And before that, the Commodores, echoing my appreciation for brick houses. And then the System, reminding you, don't disturb this groove. Wouldn't even think of it. Hanging out with you up until noon today, disturbing that groove and interrupting it and then grooving on.
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Marvin P. Gaye Jr. telling you to give it up because you got to give it up. 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So let's boogie down with Eddie Kendricks.

Uncle Charlie Wilson told me from that song. And everybody asks you how you're doing, just say outstanding. 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Rose Royce and Marshall Griffiths, because you got to do the electric side once in a while. Hanging out with you up until noon today, celebrating the year of 1987, which would mean, of course, Whitney Houston, skinny little legs and all. Why? Because she wants to dance with somebody. 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

0: 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And before that, Rick Astley showing you a dance that people still do to this very day, the Rick Roll. If you can't move, make your feet move, make your arms move by doing the Rick Roll. You'll still look semi-cool, but never going to give you up. Hanging out with you up until noon today. Great years, great grooves brought to you by you.
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6: And now, a check of your Jazz 90.1 weather forecast.
7: A few clouds heading into tonight across Rochester, Western New York, and the Finger Lakes. The breeze will be gentle coming in out of the northwest, and it will cool down considerably. Temperatures will be dropping back to near 50 in Rochester into the 40s in the open countryside. For the day on Thursday, plan on intervals of clouds and sun and a much cooler breeze out of the north. High temperatures will be into the mid-60s. On Friday, it does start to warm up just a little bit. We'll see an ample amount of sunshine. Highs will be in the mid-70s. I'm meteorologist Josh Nichols for Jazz 90.1.
8: Currently in Grace, New York, we have a temperature of 72 degrees on member-supported Jazz 90.1. 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

Go ahead and love the one you're with. Music from Luther Vandross on vocals. 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Also heard from Patti LaBelle. Just love the jazz in you. Vocals, of course, by Patti. Birthday girl, May 24th. Patti turned 82, still going strong, singing, performing, and she's quite a cook. She has various cooking shows on the air. Started off top of the hour with guitarist Jeff Golub. Tune entitled Shockwave. The LP is Grand Central. It's all part of the program Smooth Grooves with your host Rankin Shaver. Alongside the music, next 2 hours, 43 minutes, going to have our variety mix of smooth jazz, some R&B, some soul, some blues, Americana, and jazz standards. This happens to be show 421, the air date May 27th, 2026. Jazz 90.1 offers all types of special programs on a weekly basis. 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A local show, The Gospel of Jazz, with host Reverend Julius Jackson, that starts at 8 p.m. on Sundays. Jazz Tracks, that's host Art Good, a national syndicated show featuring new smooth jazz releases Thursday nights at 6 p.m. Andy's Mood, Friday evenings at 9, host Andy Hines. Great guy, knows his jazz, been here for a long time. And he's also works full-time Channel 10 producer and cameraman. That's just the taste of the variety mix of programming here at Jazz 90.1. Here's a group based out of Toronto, 480 East, tune called Montreux.

We're talking Viva Las Vegas. The band Steely Dan on member supported jazz 90.1. Going back to Do It Again. That goes out to my buddy Chris. Just got back from Vegas. Spent a couple days there recently. Hopefully he had some good luck. Before that, vocalist Nina Cherry, Troubled Man. That's from a great LP, Inner City Blues, various people doing a tribute to Marvin Gaye. In fact, we'll play another song here real soon in the next set from that release. And 480 East Montreux. All on Smooth Grooves with Rankin Shaver. Here at Jazz 90.1, you want to be sure to check out our weekday staff members, Derek Lucas. Morning Man starts at 6 and runs till 9. He's also our music director. Mike V, Phil Dodd's been with our station for over 30 years as a volunteer, folks. Our GM, Rob Linton's on the afternoons, Tuesday through Friday. Linda's Mondays, 4 to 6. She's also our office manager, keeping things on budget, taking care of business, sending out gifts to some of our listeners. Mike Whittemore and Tom, they both fill in on different shifts throughout the week. 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

Nice up-tempo set of music for you on member-supported Jazz 90.1. Do I Do, Stevie Tune by Justin Lee Schultz. The kid was 13 years old when he put this album out, Groovy Kid. Sister plays guitar and drums, very talented gentleman. This was released in December of 2020, so he's a whopping, let's see, 19 years old. Look for that gentleman. He's got a couple other releases we have here in the library. I'm going to have to jump on to some of those tunes. Justin Lee Schultz. Before that, Mr. Wonder, vocals, keyboards, drums, Stubborn Kind of Fella, Marvin Gaye tune. Crusaders with Joe Sample, Wilton Felder. Shake Dance, all on Smooth Grooves with Rankin Shaver. Now, you want to be sure to be a part of this year's Rochester International Jazz Fest. We're talking over 100 free shows, 19 stages, and, oh, let's see, 1,700 artists. Not bad. 9 days. The Jazz Fest runs from Friday, June 19th until Saturday, June 27th. Some of the artists include trumpeter Chris Bodie, Robert Cray and his band, a Rochester favorite, Trombone Shorty, blues guitarist, vocalist Anna Popovic. Oh, she's wonderful. Catherine Russell, drummer Harvey Mason, Bob James and his trio, Gladys Knight. Oh, the list goes on and on. Don't forget, Jazz 90.1 will be set up in a booth tent right on Jazz Street in the thick of things. We're going to be doing live remotes from that area, nightly reviews of what to expect each evening. And, of course, if it's weekends, we'll keep you posted during the daytime shows or the early shows. We'll have artist interviews popping up all the time. Photos, we'll zip those puppies up to the website. So you want to come on down and join us at the Jazz Fest. And in the booth, yours truly, I'll be out there June 20th, the first Saturday evening. In the booth, 7 till 9. Come on over, say hello. Say, Rankin, I've been dying to meet you. Heard your show hundreds of times. Doesn't matter. Come on over, say hello. We'd love to meet you for the first time. And we'll have DJs doing different shifts throughout the 9 days and a bunch of volunteers out there also. Going to close out our number one with Huey Lewis and the News, tune entitled Small World. Right now, a classic from Donovan.

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You're in touch with members supported jazz 90.1. Top of the hour brought us Dueling Guitars of Lee Ritenour, John Scofield, Lay It Down. That's from Lee's release, Six String Theory. Got a bunch of different people playing with him. Joe Bonamassa on guitar and vocals, Still Walking With Me. That's brand new from his latest release, Breakthrough. Closed out with Sting, Heavy Cloud, No Rain. 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Rankin Shaver, taking care of business. 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Now's a good time. 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

0: That's what I call Beatles medley for you, our wonderful listeners on Members Supported Jazz 90.1. Started off with the group Soul Live, I Want You, She's So Heavy. From there to Sergio Mendes, Brazil 66 with Day Tripper, and the fifth Beatle, Billy Preston, Nothing from Nothing. All on Smooth Grooves with your host, Rankin Shaver. Coming up next, the segment Music of My Mind.
1: Hi, folks. I'm Jeff Bressler, turning on the lights of the Make-Believe Ballroom and welcoming you into my crystal studio for some great hits of the 1930s and 40s. 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
3: Stardate May 27th. The star Vega is a bit of a puzzler. Over the years, astronomers reported evidence of several planets orbiting the bright star. But none of the planets has been confirmed. And observations by two space telescopes revealed nothing, but they left open the possibility of planets. Vega is low in the east-northeast at nightfall and soars high overhead later on. It's about 25 light-years away. It's a bit bigger, brighter, and heavier than the Sun. And it's younger, just 10% the Sun's age. A disk of dust encircles Vega. It's tens of billions of miles wide. Hubble Space Telescope recently found a halo of tiny dust grains that extends tens of billions of miles beyond the disk. Hubble and James Webb Space Telescope took a good look at the system. They showed that the disk is quite smooth. It's probably renewed by comets and asteroids. They shed material as they orbit the star, and even more when they slam together. The smoothness of the disk means there are no giant planets orbiting within it. If there were, they would clear out wide gaps. There is one gap, but it's not completely open. So a planet several times the mass of Earth could orbit in that zone, partially clearing it out. And there could be smaller planets elsewhere in the system, especially close to Vega. But so far, there are no confirmed planets, leaving Vega to travel through space alone. Today's program was made possible by Mercer Caverns in Calaveras County in California's historic gold country. More information at mercercaverns.net. For the McDonald Observatory, I'm Billy Henry.
4: Here's the latest Jazz 90.1 weather forecast.
5: A few clouds heading into tonight across Rochester, Western New York, and the Finger Lakes. The breeze will be gentle coming in out of the northwest, and it will cool down considerably. Temperatures will be dropping back to near 50 in Rochester into the 40s in the open countryside. For the day on Thursday, plan on intervals of clouds and sun and a much cooler breeze out of the north. High temperatures will be into the mid-60s. On Friday, it does start to warm up just a little bit. We'll see an ample amount of sunshine. Highs will be in the mid-70s. I'm meteorologist Josh Nichols for Jazz 90.1.
6: Today we had a high temperature of 76 degrees. Very special day by all means right here in the 585. Lots of sun and not much of a breeze. It was very tasty. Currently 65 right here in Greece, New York. Down by Canandaigua Lake, 63 degrees in Huron. 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Time for our segment, Music of My Mind. We usually do it about 90 minutes into the program. This happens to be show 421. It's music that's been playing in my head for weeks, months, hey, even years. You never know. Never know with me. So we were digging deep. Now, this one here is live music, the first two songs. The second one's from vocalist guitarist Jeff Lynne from the double CD concert for George Harrison. I'll give you more info on the flip side. And the third song, gentlemen, I've been playing, probably the last 5 months, and Long before that, when I was in Arizona, Jerry Riopel, his tune is called Blues on the Table. David Plenn featured on guitar. And Jerry is no longer with us. He passed about 5-6 years ago. But he co-wrote quite a few tunes with Stuart Margolian. Now, Stuart was actor Angel on the Rockford Files, and they did Blues on the Table together. Right now, this one's Mr. Leon Russell, vocals and piano. This is from the Mad Dogs and Englishmen tour back in 1970. But this is a rare cut. You don't have it on the regular two albums. This one was on the bonus CD I picked up. It's called Deluxe Edition. Leon Russell with Hummingbird.
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That's part one of our segment, Music of My Mind, on member-supported jazz, 90.1. Started off with a couple live tunes. Now, the first one was Leon Russell, keyboards and vocals, a nice rendition of Hummingbird. Probably you've heard quite a few people do that song. He, of course, wrote it, and my favorite. Recorded live from the Fillmore East, March of 1970. And this one is on the deluxe edition. You won't find it on the double CD or album of Mad Dogs and Englishmen tour. From there to Jeff Lynne, vocals and guitar, Give Me Love, Please Give Me Peace on Earth. Double CD concert for George Harrison, November 29th, 2002, at the Royal Albert Hall in London. Hope you enjoyed part one. Rankin Shaver, taking care of business on Smooth Grooves. Now, if you like big band music, Friday is the place to be, starting at midnight, rolling all the way till 9 p.m. We're talking 21 hours. Big band and swinging singers. Make-believe ballrooms, 5 to 6 p.m. on Fridays. Nice show, Big Band Classics with Al and Sally, 6 to 8 p.m. Friday night. And This Is Ska Jazz, Charles Benoit, 8 to 9 p.m. All those programs on a Friday. So a great lineup, as usual, coming your way. 7 days a week, 24 hours a day. All right. Part two. Music of My Mind. I found this in the library here at the station. It's a brand new copy. And it's something I played from last week. It's a double CD, double album. Chuck Mangione concert with the Rochester Philharmonic Orchestra. It's called Together, a new Chuck Mangione concert. Had a chance to catch this back when they were touring this release. It's from 1971. Nice live version of Hill Where the Lord Hides. And we'll close out the hour with one of my favorite tunes from the group Chicago, Make Me Smile. Here's Chuck Mangione and the orchestra.

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Top of the hour brought us the great legendary saxophonist Sonny Rollins. Tune entitled The Funky Hotel Blues. Now, the great Sonny passed away this past Monday, May 25th, at the age of 95. Such a great performer, played with all the top musicians and paved his way through the jazz as a legendary person. Gonna miss him, but the good thing is he's got lots of releases we can listen to forever. Brand new music from David Bassey, vocals and drums, Like Jazz. His new release I'm very impressed with is called The War Within. He is on Jazz 90.1 with his radio show Monday through Thursday, bright and early, 4 a.m. till 6 a.m. Closed out with Manhattan Transfer, the vocal group Along Comes Mary, the album Tonin. On Smooth Grooves with Rankin Shaver, another 43 minutes, so don't touch that dial. If you folks like to get a hold of me, the best way to do it is email address Rankin, R-A-N-K-I-N, at jazz901.org. If you have a music request, an artist, or a certain song, send it my way and we'll put it on the next future show, if at all possible. And if you want to make some comments on the program, we'd love to hear from you, our wonderful listeners. This is almost summer, folks, so we do a summer song for you. The group It's a Beautiful Day, featuring Linda and David LaFlame, Hot Summer Day.

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5: A few clouds heading into

0: Tonight across Rochester, Western New York, and the Finger Lakes, the breeze will be gentle coming in out of the northwest, and it will cool down considerably. Temperatures will be dropping back to near 50 in Rochester into the 40s in the open countryside. For the day on Thursday, plan on intervals of clouds and sun and a much cooler breeze out of the north. High temperatures will be into the mid-60s. On Friday, it's a start to warm up just a little bit. We'll see an ample amount of sunshine. Highs will be in the mid-70s. I'm meteorologist Josh Nichols for Jazz 90.1.
1: Here in Grace, we have a current temperature of 63 degrees. Back into the groove, producer Quincy Jones. Everything must change.

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Eva Cassidy, vocals and guitar, Fields of Gold, that Sting tune. Preceded by Paul Simon, Something So Right. Chuck and Lizzie Loeb, Chuck on guitar, Lizzie vocals, his daughter. Nice rendition of Skylark, got to be my top one or two favorites. And a great song from producer Quincy Jones, Everything Must Change. All on Smooth Grooves with Rankin Shaver. That's going to close out show number 421. Certainly hope you enjoyed the music mix. It was my pleasure, as always. Be back with you again next Wednesday night, 9 p.m. to midnight. Don't forget you can catch our show off the audio vault from the website all 3 hours, and you can also catch our show from our sister station, Smooth Grooves Radio, 3 wonderful shifts, Wednesday, Saturday, and Sunday, noon until 3. Let's close out with guitarist Larry Carlton.

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0: Hi, I'm Alan Kepler, host of Smooth Jazz Weekend, our new music show. 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

Thank you, Alec. Alec Wilder, ladies and gentlemen, the one and only. Beautiful. Here's one of Alec's songs. Songs were made to sing while we're young.

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2: Hey there, and welcome to Smooth Jazz Weekend. I'm Alan Kepler, chilling out with you and some of the smoothest new releases on the planet. 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Some of these just came in the past week or so. It's a great way to keep up on new music, and we're going to jump right in with one of my faves this week, Brittany Atterbury with Cocoa Chocolate.

0: And wrapping up our first set of tunes here on Smooth Jazz Weekend, Sarah's Girl, back with a new release, the tune there titled Easy Life. I'm Alan Kepler on our new music show, Smooth Jazz Weekend, and we are just getting started. Stick around, some good stuff on the way. I've got a new tune from Lindsay Webster coming up. Also, Jeff Ryan has a new one out.
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0: 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This is I-75.

And a brand new release there from Joshua Pinkman, the tune Contemplation, here on Smooth Jazz Weekend. Up next, I've got a brand new track from Lindsay Webster. Check it out. I'm loving the vibe on this. It's titled What Is Meant to Be.

0: And wrapping up a nice set of tunes here on Smooth Jazz Weekend. Right there, that is new from Jeff Ryan. Stay Till Tomorrow. Alan Kepler checking out the new releases with you on Smooth Jazz Weekend. And stick around, we've got lots more on the way.
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4: Stardate May 30th. The moon can be like a painter's canvas, dabbed with many colors, the silver of a frosty night, the gold of honey, the orange of a ripe cantaloupe, even the deep red of blood. But it's almost never blue, at least not in appearance. It sometimes is blue in name, though, including tonight. That's because it's the second full moon of May, a repeat appearance known as a blue moon. The color of the moon, full or not, depends on several factors. When the moon is low in the sky, as it rises or sets, its light passes through a thicker layer of air. Molecules in the atmosphere scatter blue wavelengths of light, allowing the red to shine through. As the moon climbs higher, we see more of its true color, gray. But the moon is so bright that it looks white or silver. During a lunar eclipse, the moon passes through Earth's dark shadow. But sunlight filtering through Earth's atmosphere makes the moon look dark orange or red. In rare cases, the moon can actually look blue. That happens after volcanic eruptions or big forest fires. These events pump out particles that scatter red light, allowing the blue to shine through. After the eruption of Krakatoa in 1883, the moon appeared blue for months around the entire globe. Whatever its color, enjoy tonight's blue moon. And look quite close to it throughout the night for the star Antares, the heart of the scorpion. They'll be closest as they set. McDonald Observatory offers workshops, guides, and other resources for teachers. 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And for the McDonald Observatory, I'm Billy Henry.
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0: Okay, it's time for this week's smooth redo and one of my favorite releases of the year so far. It's Mesa and her very cool rendition of the classic Street Life. Ooh.

0: I can't think of anybody who would do it better. A nice tribute to Joe Sample, the Crusaders, and Randy Crawford. Yeah, that is Mesa with this week's Smooth Redo, her rendition of Street Life. Alan Kepler hanging out with you here on Smooth Jazz Weekend, and I've got a new tune from the band Special Effects next.
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0: 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Up next, it's new from Special Effects featuring Kelly Minucci. This has been so long.

0: Well, nice to hear new music from Kelly and the band. Yeah, that is brand new from Special Effects, the tune titled Been So Long. I'm Alan Kepler on Smooth Jazz Weekend, and be sure to stick around because we've got another hour of new releases to share.
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0: All right, before we get to hour two of the show, I've got a new track from Vel Lewis. This is titled Smoovie.

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1: 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We're going to jump right back into the tunes with a new one from Will Donato. This is Forever Lasting.

0: And wrapping up a nice set of tunes here on Smooth Jazz Weekend, that is a brand new release from Paula Atherton, the tune titled Right on Time. My name is Alan Kepler, your host of Smooth Jazz Weekend, and you know we play all the brand new stuff for you guys every single weekend. We've got more on the way. Hubert Eves IV, Tommy Davidson, Doc Powell back with new music, and I've got Huge Groove a little later on in the hour. Stick around.
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0: 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Up next, it's new from Hubert Eves IV. This is She Said Yes.

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And as we live, we learn. Just like the dark and the night, it's always gonna come to light. 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
1: And a beautiful new track there from Tommy Davidson, the tune Heart, Mind, and Soul, and that is Patches Stewart helping out on the trumpet. Up next, it's new from Doc Powell. This is titled Steppin' Out.

0: And a cool new tune there from Doc Powell here on Smooth Jazz Weekend. That one is titled Steppin' Out. Alan Kepler hanging out with you on our new music show, Smooth Jazz Weekend. And as promised, I've got the new one from Huge Groove next.
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0: Welcome back to Smooth Jazz Weekend. Up next, he is back and so excited to hear new music from Huge Groove. This is the lead single from his new album. It's titled The Phoenix.

0: And some beautiful vocal work right there. Nicole Henry with Everything Is Fine here on Smooth Jazz Weekend.
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0: Okay, it's time for our smooth and new pick of the week. And I really like this tune from Freddie Fox. Check it out. It's titled Grateful.

0: All right, that is our smooth and new pick of the week. Brand new release there from Freddie Fox, the tune titled Grateful. I'm Alan Kepler, hanging out with you on Smooth Jazz Weekend. And stick around because I've got the new tune from Eric Darius next.
1: Want family photos that will last for millennia? This is Sandra Tinglow with the lowdown on science. We're generating more data than ever, yet digital data is at risk of being lost forever due to corrupted hard drives. But Microsoft Research's Project Silica team has an idea. They developed a special thin glass that can store about 5 terabytes of data. That's 1 million high-definition photos. Data is engraved into glass platters using laser pulses as 3D pixels. So it can't deteriorate like a hard drive. Each platter is predicted to be able to store data for 10,000 years. 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
0: 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Up next, it's new from Eric Darius. 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

0: And wrapping up our time together here on Smooth Jazz Weekend, a cool new track there from Greg Manning, and that is Kirk Whalum on sax, the tune Jolanda. Alan Kepler here, and that does wrap up this edition of Smooth Jazz Weekend, but rest assured, we'll be back next weekend with all kinds of new releases to share with you. Meanwhile, keep it right here for more of your favorite music.
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1: Man, we have already cleared Memorial Day weekend, and with an extra weekend in May here that we're experiencing right now. By Monday will be in the month of June, but here on the final weekend of May, we've got all of the first 5 months of 2026 brand new. The new Norman Brown, the new Rick Braun plays Chuck Mangione, the new EP from Gerald Albright. We're going to find out if it's one of its songs is still at number one on the Billboard Smooth Jazz Charts. The new Lindsey Webster, the new Chris Stammery, the new Adam Hawley. And we'll be listening into June today because we have a couple songs from the forthcoming new Down to the Bone that's a week away from release. Also the new Steve Cole that's a week away from release. Today, our Archives album is going to throw a few of you. You're going to go, who? The group was Checkfield. They originated out of San Diego. The two guys, Ron Satterfield and John Archer, met at Mesa College. I think that's a junior college in San Diego. And formed the group Checkfield. Had albums through the 80s and 90s, signed by American Gramophone for a few albums. And in 2002, they brought together some of their best from all of those called Surrounded. We're going to use that for our Archives album today. It's great stuff. I love Checkfield. I was one of the ones who helped talk them into doing a live performance on Catalina Island in 2002. I actually have an email out to John Archer to see what they're doing. I don't think they've been together for a while, but I get an email reply back from him, I'll have to revise my voice track here and get it into this show. Let's begin with the guy that signed the group Checkfield to American Gramophone Records, Chip Davis, the founder of Mannheim Steamroller and American Gramophone Records, along with his great Christmas music of Mannheim. He had a series of Day Part albums. We're going to play a few songs from those today. So unique. This was from Sunday Morning Coffee, but Volume 2. Chip Davis puts our Jazz Tracks on the air with Sunday Morning Breeze, 1994.

Brian Culbertson and his remake of his original album, his first one when he was signed to a record label. He was in a dorm room and just using the technical gear that he had. It was called Long Night Out, and about 20 years later, he decided to redo the album with famous people that he'd met because he became famous himself. Called the album Another Long Night Out, and when he redid this song, City Light, he brought in Lee Ritenour for the guitar. Lindsey Webster, just before that, you heard Close to You. And now, let's step into one of the songs that might be on a boat in October to Catalina Island. It's an album cut from keyboardist Nathan Mitchell's last fall, The Legacy Project. It's a beautiful thing.

Club Jazz originated on Pieces of a Dream album called Goodbye Manhattan back in 1994, but then they did a mix, a Quiet Storm mix of it that you just heard in 2001. And even though Pieces of a Dream were uncovered, discovered, and produced by Grover Washington Jr., the sax there is Ron Kerber. Sounded like Grover, though, didn't it? Pieces of a Dream will be on a boat to Catalina Island this October. When we come back, our first new music set of the day, the new Chris Stannering, the new Adam Hawley, and we're going to listen ahead into June to the forthcoming Down to the Bone. Get a chance to visit us this week. We reside at jazztracks.com. That's tracks with an X. Come to our new releases page and see what's been released already this year that you're hearing on this program today, and some that's forthcoming later in the year. Who did we just add? I just learned of somebody. As soon as I get wind that there's a new album coming from somebody, I get an email off to our webmaster real quick, and we post it. 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And not only full weekend series tickets, but single-day tickets are now on sale for October's 39th Catalina Island Jazztrax Festival. The whole lineup is out there. All the festival schedule, the days each artist will perform, the slot, and the time they will go on stage. And as I've gotten older and older, I tend to put the artists on stage on time. And most of these artists are ready to go. I look at my watch. I haven't had a watch since I've had a cell phone. But if it says 7 o'clock, I go, let's go to the stage. Let's get the opening act on. And we keep pretty much the schedule because there are boats to catch on Catalina Island, right? Although most people come for the whole weekend. We had Down to the Bone a couple times in the original days. I was one that pushed them to perform live, probably early O's. That's when Schultz was leading the band. These days, it's a completely different configuration. But I think Stuart Wade is still the owner and projects it all from London, even though he uses U.S. musicians. This will be on next week's release, This Way Forward, Down to the Bone and Umph.

British guitarist Chris Standring there with Photographs, and the British band Down to the Bone at the start. But let's go American here. Gentleman who grew up in Portland, Oregon. He's got to be a Trailblazers fan, doesn't he? It's Adam Holly and his guest on New Jack on Jazz Tracks, Marion Meadows.

a whole new album from Adam Holly, but you've been hearing the songs from Electric for about a year now. He's already had two number one songs on it, and this is an album cut called New Jack, and he'll have a boatload of his songs to bring over to Catalina Island when he makes another appearance at the Jazz Strex Festival this October. When we come back, we begin our archives album. The group Checkfield, who I was in love with back in the late 80s and the 90s, I helped talk them into doing their first live performance on stage. It was the year that an album called Surrounded came out. It was kind of a best of. We're going to go to that next for Through the Lens and Grasslands. It doesn't matter whether you've ever heard of Checkfield or not. Stick around. You might fall in love. As we step into June next week, can you believe it? I think we can. We're going to go back to 2017 for next week's Jazz Trucks Archives album, The Bad Boys of Budapest. Do you happen to know who that would be? The group Pete Project with Mr. Ferenczi as the violinist and the vocalist, Pete Ferenczi. And we'll have hourly listens, including Downtown Therapy, Don't Want to Know, oh, great song, Champagne of My Life, a song that had Jonathan Freetson guest on it. Dave Cause was guest on a song called Rosy Cheeks, River Cruise. Great song. Got This Feeling. Good. We'll have some double listens next hour because we did name The Bad Boys of Budapest the 2017 Jazz Tracks Album of the Year. But this week, one we've never pulled from the archives before because I'd forgotten about Checkfield. Checkfield was a group out of San Diego led by Ron Satterfield and John Archer. They'd met at Mesa College, a junior college in San Diego, in 1977-ish. And then in the 80s, they started to put out albums. American Gramophone signed them to a few. That's the Mannheim Steamroller record label. And then they conglomerated some of the songs onto this album called Surrounded in 2002, and I talked them into doing, I think, their first ever live performance that October on Catalina Island. Well, this is the title track that goes back to 1988. This would be when I fell in love with Checkfield, Through the Lens.